My visionary is a vision. I watch her dancing by the window, and it rips my flesh to ribbons. And the whole world is just ripples in the middle distance. I listen to her hips, I push my kisses to her lips. We move like we were born to move. The night is teeth and pistons. And there is something in this tenderness that makes me want to live. Fire smoke. Her mouth sets free this captive. Come close to me. Free me. Let me untangle the madness that knots you. I drop to my knees and crawl across you. I tell you I've got you. It's fire smoke. So go on, give me 3 days of your body and mine.

is fire, son. 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I bathe in this fire. It warms without burning.

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Is this how it feels to feel certain? 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

I should have been mindful of. Everything that I've endured in life, I'm a survivor of. Making sure to understand the small print before I sign it off. You was meant to be in my Grammy speech, your entire loss. I'll just keep it real, truth won't be concealed. Please don't listen to this and ask me if I'm hurting or if I'm okay. Allow me to be human and be in my feels. 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I never lost it. 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

0: 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And you shouldn't associate with these people and this and that. The things that more age, you might say, that I was brought up with.
1: Right about now, we like to do a tune and kind of bring it back to the time when this feeling does the most damage. The name of the tune is Ain't No Sunshine Since You've Been Gone.

Yeah, that's it. Mish Deals and Wild Wild Lover. Eine Stunde Rocking 50s. Eine Stunde Rockabilly, Hillbilly, Rhythm and Blues. Alright, let's kick the show off with Billy Wiggle and the Wigglers. 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
1: real crazy rockin' head cat. That's why Jerry Lynn, but don't want your money, honey. Okay, let's take a trip to the moon now. Blast off with Carolina and the Rhythm Rockets on Rhythm Bomb Records with Looking Up, Rockabilly Loose Cakes.

0: Well, well, well, well. Let's take a trip to the moon with Carolina and the Rhythm Rockets. Or Rhythm Bomb Records met Looking Up. 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Okay. 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

My goodness, that's rock and roll music. Dat is wel Doug Charles met Mr. Smith. Als die funstige jaren ingespeeld in de J. Miller Studio, Crawley, Louisiana. We rocken Bob Stone zo gemütlich weiter. The Wild Wax Combo on the edge here. Met Rockin' My Bones. 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
0: But spread your wings.
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